but it feels cool. Alright, at this right instant. Yeah, it feels cool. Alright.

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I think the sound we make. Do it live. We can do it live. We can do it live. We can do it live. We can do it live. We can do it live. We can do it live. We can do it live. We can do it live.

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New sound.

0: definitions and unusual sentence structures sometimes suggest that the speaker either has little time to communicate or has no concise knowledge of the used languages. The following extract explores the potential origin of a particular collection of voices that were obtained by the EVP researcher Raymond Cass. The extract contains commentary by Raymond himself about the possibility that the voices are in some way attempts at communication by an extraterrestrial force or intelligence.
1: All things present from conception, like all things.

We have the technology to recreate your artifacts. That's produced improved and very capable.

0: I do not hesitate to tell you
1: that we have the answer. Summarize the answer in 3 seconds.
0: I do not.
1: Remember the rules being proposed.

Bye. Bye. Bye. Bye. Bye. Bye. Bye. Bye. Bye. Bye. Bye. Bye. Bye. Bye. Bye. Bye. Bye. Bye. Bye. Bye. Bye. Bye. Bye. Bye. Bye. Bye. Bye. Bye. Bye. Bye. Bye. Bye. Bye. Bye. Bye. Bye. Bye. Bye. Bye. Bye. Bye. Bye. Bye. Bye. Bye. Bye. Bye. Bye. Bye. Bye. Bye. Bye. Bye. Bye. Bye. Bye. Bye. Bye. Bye. Bye. Bye. Bye. Bye. Bye. Bye. Bye. Bye. Bye. Bye. Bye. Bye. Bye. Bye. Bye. Bye. Bye. Bye. Bye. Bye. Bye. Bye. Bye. Bye. Bye. Bye. Bye. Bye. Bye. Bye. Bye. Bye. Bye. Bye. Bye. B

Luna came into the computer store. I could see right away that she needed some help. I understood the amplitude shock her vocal cords must have suffered. Asian dick's the biggest in the world. So I recommended that we'll eat some Vietnamese food as often as possible to keep a connection to the trauma. So she couldn't talk. But she's done.

Yeah, I was trying to help a poor actress. I offered her the best software.

So the floor collapses on what remains. With no knowledge of colour, just eat and drink and lean towards sun.

in memory of creatures or nothing. Laying on a dolman or surgery bed. For curved throats, wide as scream angle, further into my vein and needle thread. Sonic quicksand, deeper than

I fuse and fracture, cloud vaults locked, we face sun. 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

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Something has shifted. Something in the world will never be the same. 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The kitchen telephone rings. Once, twice. 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

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The room goes black. A sharp pain invades Doreen's head. "Auntie, what's wrong?" "What on earth is going on?" she thinks. "What am I doing here? What is wrong with me? Should I do something?"

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Has your faith found a pastor? Or am I still in shapes in the cloud? Did you see me on TV? Have you seen the disaster?

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These film cans tell what happened to the Americans who journeyed into the Amazon to shoot a documentary.

0: There's always some stir. Some light. Some sound.
1: Then they stop. And there's only dark silence.
2: There will be no puppet raising up and down that road.

Everyone is born with several personalities, but most of the people only let one decide for themselves and take control of their body in the way that you would. I found a way to let my shadows and ghosts express.